She work it, girl, she work the bowl. She break it down, she take it low. She's fine as hell, she's about the dough. Doing a thing right on the floor. And money, money she making. Look at the way she's shaking. Make you wanna touch her, wanna taste her. Have you lusting for her? Don't crazy face it.

Pick up the phone, call up the line. Call up the request line. Call up the line. Call up.

used to be so natural. Used to talk about forever. What used to be's don't count anymore.